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3: 19 years old, Kylian Mbappe, the boy from north of Paris, round of 16 against Argentina, against Lionel Messi himself. He won a penalty by sprinting from one penalty area to another in 9 seconds. He scored twice in the second half. France won 4-3 in one of the wildest knockout matches the World Cup has ever seen. Mbappe became the first teenager since Pele in 1958 to score multiple goals in a knockout stage match. He'd score again in the final against Croatia. France lifted the trophy. Mbappe donated his entire World Cup salary to charity. The torch passing in real time on the grass in Kazan. A generation looked up and recognized its new face.
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1: 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We're going to tell you coming up.

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Hey, it's the Rob and Holly show coming up. Stella Lefty. I mean, you want to talk about viral, like just shooting to stardom with her song Boston. And we know that she loves her some Vincent Mason. Is Boston maybe does it have

0: freedom. 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It's small towns and open highways, bonfires under the stars, the sound of country music coming through the speakers with the windows rolled down. This summer, as America celebrates 250 years of independence, the Wolf celebrates with you. 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

because I was in Nashville for a writing trip with like one of my best friends. Oh no, yeah, this was with Grace, with one of my best friends, Grace, but she hadn't gotten there yet. So it was like, there was a 3-day period where I was kind of alone, but I was seeing this guy who I'm now dating. And I was bored one day, like right before he came and picked me up. And I was like, I need to just like write something. And I was sitting at the piano and I wrote the chorus like very quickly before he got there. And so I don't know what I was thinking. I think I was just really crushing on him. That's really what it was. I was really crushing on him. And I was like the new obsession of like, you know, being excited to see somebody and just like wondering what will happen was definitely what the vibe was for me that day. On a

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0: Hey, it's the Rob and Holly show. This is pretty cool because we know Florida Georgia Line, they are officially back together. They hopped on the CMA Fest stage. You were at CMA Fest, Holly, and you're actually the first person to officially talk to Tyler after the news broke.
1: It's kind of crazy because I was like, oh man, the pressure's on. I got to ask all the good questions that we all have wanted to know the answers to. So this is what Tyler said, and it's kind of funny because he says it himself. He's figuring out everything in real time. Like, as he was answering my questions, he's like, I'm actually trying to figure that out. But
0: right now,
1: listen to what he says about FGL getting back together.
2: We just started hanging out again, you know, and we went on a hike, and then we went on a fishing trip, and then we went on a ski trip, and now we got about 17 vacations planned together. And we think this is really working out well for us. You know, the music's kind of been a cherry on top for both of us, you know. It's like, let's get

0: like delete the queue. They would wipe out your game because they want you to go buy the new one, right?
1: Correct, or something like that. So now there is in California, they're doing the Protect Our Games Act, which is forcing these companies to give players at least a 2-month warning before taking a game completely offline or deleting a game. Yeah. So like you're doing all this work and then suddenly your game is gone, all your progress.
0: Yep.
1: That is not allowed anymore. And you know what? I'm all for this.
0: Well, me too, but I'm a little mad. There's a little part of me that's mad because you remember the whole point is like you would pay $50 for a video game and then you play it and then they'd wipe it offline. So you just wasted $50. That reminds me of, you remember the Blu-ray versus HD DVD thingy back in the day? And I went all in on HD, thousands of dollars on these DVDs. I've got like the Friends box set sitting in my closet that I can't watch anymore. Thanks a lot. That's what it reminds me of.
1: It does, 100%.
2: She looks so pretty when the makeup on. You should hear her talking to her mama on the phone. I love it when she raps to

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0: horseradish, mustard, and then a little heat. What does that mean? Like hot sauce?
1: A little heat is probably, yeah, like a little kick of like Tabasco or something, right?
0: Yeah, put a little Tabasco, little that you mix it all together, and that's what you're putting on your hot dog. You're not doing ketchup or mustard or whatever. This is like called an Alabama hot dog.
1: Here's what I'm going to tell you out of the gate. First off, okay, it sounds absolutely delicious, Holly. I'm
0: really
1: all in on this hot dog. Now, wait a minute. Hold on a second, because the problem with this delicious hot dog is that I'm going to be paying for it for the next 24 to 48 hours. And therein lies your problem. That's a commitment is what that is.
0: I can see where that'd be a problem. Yeah, for sure.

0: the size of a cow. But you've got a smartphone. And that means the all-new 106.5 The Wolf is always in your pocket. 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
1: Well, we can come to you, and we're going to do this through the 7th of July. 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

0: Hey, it's Rob and Holly show with Coop and for Rob. We appreciate you listening. There's a lot to come back to tomorrow, though. It's all girl power tomorrow, Holly.
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6: 19 years old, Kylian Mbappe, the boy from north of Paris. Round of 16 against Argentina, against Lionel Messi himself. He won a penalty by sprinting from one penalty area to another in 9 seconds. He scored twice in the second half. France won 4-3 in one of the wildest knockout matches the World Cup has ever seen. Mbappe became the first teenager since Pele in 1958 to score multiple goals in a knockout stage match. He'd score again in the final against Croatia. France lifted the trophy. Mbappe donated his entire World Cup salary to charity. The torch passing in real time on the grass in Kazan. A generation looked up and recognized its new face.
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She's so far gone, but she didn't go far.

0: It is a Moe and Stickman country question. 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

Guy in Australia found a sweater that he liked in a department store. Problem is, he didn't want to pay for it. Police say that he took the sweater into a fitting room and removed the security tag, stuffed the sweater under his jacket, and took off for the exit. Perfect crime, right? No. Because I'm talking about it, you know the answer to that question is no. As soon as he got to the door, the security alarm started screaming. Store employees quickly figured out what happened. The guy had successfully removed the security tag. However, instead of throwing it away or leaving it in the dressing room, he put it in his pants pocket.

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1: I don't think you're a doctor.
0: The bad news is you may have a medical condition. 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
1: Oh, boy.

0: Hello, I am Dr. Stickman, here with today's diagnosis.
1: That's scary.
0: Do you have email apnea?
1: Email apnea?
0: Email apnea. Symptoms include opening your inbox, staring at a message from your boss, and forgetting to breathe.
1: That sounds terrible.
0: Turns out a lot of people unconsciously hold their breath or take really, really shallow breaths while reading emails, texts, and scrolling through screens. And experts say that it often happens when we're concentrating or feeling pressure to respond. Your brain sees that message coming, goes, uh-oh, this feels important. And your lungs go, hey, we're going to stop breathing for a minute. Email apnea.
1: I might get emails that make me feel nervous, but not breathing.
0: Not breathing.
1: Can we WebMD this? You're Dr. Stickman. I feel like I need a WebMD.
0: Listen, here at the prescription, Dr. Stickman says the prescription is simple. Before opening your next email, take a slow breath. Relax your shoulders. And remember, there's about a 50% chance that that email could have been a phone call. And about a 90% chance that that email should have been two sentences.
1: See, I always thought you were going to say, you should get a drink.
0: And then look at your email.
1: See, I think about emails I open at home.
0: In general.
1: Like that. 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

0: Remember back in the day playing wiffle ball in the backyard and arguing on whether it was a home run or not, or whether it was an out or not? 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
1: Oh, the complaining?
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0: Professional wiffle ball is a real thing.
1: Really?
0: Yeah, it's coming to Atlanta. It's a league called Big League Wiffle Ball, and it features teams from around the country competing in front of live crowds inside a custom-built arena. According to this, games are fast. They usually last 30 to 40 minutes, and the whole thing has more of a sporting event atmosphere than a backyard barbecue. There are DJs, there's drinks, there's live streaming on ESPN+. The owners include names like Kevin Costner and the guys from Dude Perfect.
1: What?
0: The league kicked off their summer season at Assembly Studios in Atlanta with afternoon and evening sessions.
1: That sounds pretty fun.
0: It really does. The game that that you played with a plastic bat and a plastic ball, people are getting paid to play now.
1: How do we get in on that?
0: I'm ready. Let's go.
1: Because we still have a few family sessions every now and then. So, you know, I want to make a team here.

0: According to a study, getting married severely reduces your chances of becoming an alcoholic.
1: Oh, really?
0: Yeah. I mean, it's because you can't afford the beer, but I mean...
1: We're not that expensive.

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2: Good morning.
0: Jagger.
3: Good morning.
4: Rise and shine.
3: Good morning.
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0: Jenny and Jagger in the morning.
5: Now that I have my coffee.
6: Let's get it.
5: Oh, yeah. It's Tuesday. It's 106.5 The Wolf with Jenny and Jagger and Matt Gapsky. Hello, everybody.
2: Hi, friends.
7: Hello.
2: How's everybody today?
5: A little foggy, but we'll get through it.
2: I totally forgot to bring you what I told you I was going to bring you.
5: That's right. You had to bring me a Waterloo.
2: Jagger and I are obsessed with Waterloo. Matt, do you know about this product?
7: We're talking about the battle with Napoleon?
5: No. It's a drink, buddy. It's a drink.
2: It's a drink.
7: Oh, okay. Wait, is that one of those?
2: Jagger and I are obsessed with
7: seltzers?
2: The battle of Waterloo.
5: Okay. Yes, it's a seltzer.
2: It is. I'm sorry, that just caught me off guard. That was funny.
5: It is funny.
2: Yes, we both love it. And I will say, I have tried every sparkling water on the market.
5: Mm-hmm.
2: And I think by far, I wish I could get paid to say this because I genuinely love Waterloo so much, but they have all these fun flavors.
5: And they do.
2: And what's amazing is like it's sparkling water and you're like, how good can that be? How much good flavor can they give you?
5: Mm-hmm.
2: Well, I just tried root beer float.
5: Really?
2: And darn it, if it doesn't taste like a root beer float.
5: Well, good job by Waterloo on this.
2: Zero calories?
5: Yeah, that's why I like them too.
2: Zero sugar?
5: Zero calories, zero sugar. They taste really good.
2: I'm just going to bring you one and I forgot.
5: I'd love to have one. Yeah.
2: Maybe tomorrow.
5: I want to try it.
2: Yeah.
5: I just got the blueberry lemonade.
2: Love that flavor.
5: That's a good one for me.
2: Oh my gosh, it's so good. The Guy Fieri, this root beer float is a Guy Fieri flavor,
5: cool.
2: And then he has a lemon one too, like a lemon ice or something.
5: Okay.
2: Really good also.
5: I think I saw one in the store the other day that's actually apple pie a la mode.
2: Will you try that one?
5: I'll try it. I like apples. I don't know if I don't want to taste it to be like a cream soda apple, but we'll see.
2: I don't want fizzy apple juice.
5: Okay.
2: Really? I don't really want flat apple juice either, but
5: okay.
2: You guys
5: okay.
2: Like apple juice?
5: I do.
7: Yeah, I do.
2: Do you?
5: Yep. Matt's not sure about this.
2: Do you like sparkling water?
7: It's okay from time to time. Yeah. I should probably drink it more instead of soda. Like, I've found ones that I like. I've never had this one. Does this one have any tie-in with the group ABBA?
5: He keeps throwing in Waterloo jokes.
2: I don't think so.
5: There's a song by ABBA called Waterloo.
2: Oh, there is?
5: Yes.
2: Oh, I didn't know
5: ABBA.
2: That. Is it ABBA? ABBA?
5: It's good. Either way.
2: Potato, potato.
7: I've never had this brand, and that seems like a weird flavor for a seltzer. You said apple pie?
5: It's a special summer flavor.
2: Okay.
5: So it's apple pie a la mode.
2: I don't think I want that one.
5: So I'm guessing it tastes like ice cream and apples? I don't know.
2: Fizzy pie? That doesn't sound very good.
7: I don't know about that.
5: All right.
2: I don't know, but what I've found is that for me, we sound like we're 90 talking

0: not the best sparkling water. But what I found that I like, and this is why I just really stopped drinking soda, because for me, it's the I just want the fizz.
1: The fizz.
0: Without all the sugar and whatever.
1: Well, yeah, it's good to have that. A little carbonation, you mean?
0: Yeah.
1: Is that what you're saying?
0: Well, look, if I'm going to have calories and sugar and all the thing, I'm going to chew it, all right?
1: Okay. When you say that, what do you mean by that?
0: Well, I'm going to chew it. No, I'm like going to eat it. Like, oh, it's going to be a literal brownie.
1: I thought you meant Hubba Bubba or something.
0: No.
2: No, you don't want to just drink it down. I get you. You want to get your money.
1: She wants to enjoy it.
2: You want to get your money's worth.
0: 100%. Thanks for understanding me, Matt.
2: Of course.
0: Appreciate you.
2: That's fine.
1: Oh, man. All right.
2: You're welcome.
0: Let's have a day. Let's have a show.
1: Let's do it. Let's get into this right now. How about that? Hopefully he doesn't throw a phone at us.
0: Oh, this is my favorite song on the radio
1: right
0: now.
1: This is a great song.
0: Crank it up. Morgan Wallen. So good.
1: It's on The Wolf.

0: don't we? It's Morgan Wallen on the all-new 106.5 The Wolf with Jenny and Jagger in the morning. Weather for today, we have a lot to talk about here, Jenny.
1: We do.
0: There's a flood watch in effect until 7 a.m. This morning, so that's happening right now. We've got a flood watch is also overnight tonight with a slight chance of thunderstorms today. Gosh, this is really a messed up forecast.
1: What's going on?
0: This is a really weird forecast.
1: Well, also, it's looking a little creepy outside right now.
0: It is. It is. We have thunderstorms. It's going to be sunny today, too. So we have 40% thunderstorms today. Some sunshine. High of 91. So it's going to be really hot today. That's also because there's a heat advisory in effect today.
1: A heat wave, if you will.
0: Sure. Why not? I mean, this is the first one of the season so far. So we have a heat advisory that's in effect until tonight. It's going to be mostly clear and cool tonight as well. I shouldn't say cool. Actually, mostly clear and muggy with a low of 75 for Wednesday. Sunny with a slight chance of thunderstorms as well with a high of 90. So definitely a very hot beginning of the week here. Right now, it's cloudy. It's 69 here at the Wolf.
1: Any sign of thunderstorms overnight? Because I know Matt would like to get a good night's sleep.
0: I am seeing that there's a slight chance of thunderstorms overnight tonight with 20%.
1: No.
0: So 20% tonight.
2: Okay. I'll take those odds.
0: Sorry, buddy.
1: All right. Okay. Real quick.
0: Yeah.
1: Jagger.
0: Yeah.
1: Always smell like garlic or always smell like wet dog?
0: I don't know.
1: It's not that deep. Always smell like garlic or always smell like wet dog?
0: I don't know. Garlic?
1: Okay.
0: Because I like to cook. I don't know.
1: Okay. Okay, what about like cats or dogs?
0: Oh, dogs.
1: Okay, so I'm talking about this or that, right?
0: Oh, yeah.
1: How about a round of this or that with Tucker Wetmore?
0: Okay, cool.
1: All right?
0: Yeah.
1: That's coming up in your Nashville Nuggets.
0: Can't wait. 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

0: everything going down in Music City. Here's Nashville Nuggets with Jenny and Jagger in the morning. Give me your Saturday
1: night, my baby. Justin Moore is stepping away from country music.
2: Where's he going?
1: Well, I just hope he's all right. Here's what he said. I've made the decision to take some time to focus on my health. As a result, I'll be stepping away from touring for a short period and will be unable to perform some upcoming shows. This is the right decision for me and my family, and I appreciate everyone's understanding and support. I look forward to getting back out there later this summer and doing what I love most. I've seen a few speculations.
2: Okay.
1: I've seen everything from he has a torn ACL, which would be awful.
2: Yeah.
1: To that he was slurring and hiccuping during his last set when he was on stage.
2: Okay.
1: Which leads me to think there could be some substance issues.
2: Yeah.
1: I don't really know, honestly. Those are just the rumors that I saw and some of the comments that I saw. So
2: yeah.
1: I don't know. I'll keep you posted, but I sure love his music and I hope he's all right.
2: Yeah, I hope he's okay.
1: Yeah, keep you posted on that.
2: Mm-hmm.
1: All right, Stella Lefty. She is a rising star.
3: On the chain, back to Boston, and we're
1: so catchy.
2: You're singing along.
1: So good. She played CMA Fest over the weekend, mm-hmm. and the crowd was so large, security had to stop allowing people in. That's
2: no
1: pretty,
2: way.
1: Pretty amazing for a gal who literally just...
2: That's pretty awesome. It just came out. Yeah, yeah.
1: Mm-hmm. Mm-hmm. She's dating new country artist Vincent Mason.
2: Okay.
1: Joined him on stage at CMA Fest. A lot of people talking about that, loving that they're a couple. They're cute together and they sing well together. She's even grabbed the attention of Rascal Flatts' Gary LaVox. He posted a video where he looks super chill, by the way. He's on the lake. He's fishing. He's got sunglasses on. And he's just singing the catchiest song on the radio.
4: On a train back from Boston, and we're chopping the gun. And I'm telling you, baby, this is the part where I run. But I like it when you're not.
3: Like it when you're nice to me.
1: It is catchy.
2: It is really catchy. He sounds good
1: so
2: singing
1: good.
2: It.
1: I know he
2: I'm
1: going
2: to go where he's going. Can I go on the lake with him and go fishing?
1: I kid you not. Just watching him, I'm like, God, I don't even fish, but it sure looks relaxing.
2: That sounds really nice.
1: I just don't want to touch the worms, you know?
2: All right.
1: It's like I go glamping.
2: You can do that.
1: I go glamp fishing, too. Yeah. So. Anyway, how about a round of this or that with Tucker Wetmore? Check this out.
5: Is it a coffee date or is it an ice cream date? What do you think?
6: Oh, I don't drink caffeine, so probably definitely ice cream.
5: Shocked by that.
6: I haven't had caffeine in like 8 years, probably.
5: Something's wrong with it.
6: Oh, you have no idea.
5: Dinner or drinks?
6: Could you have a drink with dinner?
5: You could have both.
6: Okay.
5: We'll make that acceptable.
6: I'll choose that.
5: First kiss on the first date or do you wait, Tucker?
6: Oh, it depends on how it's going.
5: Are you a planner or do you keep it spontaneous?
6: I do like to plan, but I'm a sucker for like a last minute kind of adventure.

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1: 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Yep.
2: It's time to move along. 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Don't snooze.
3: Guys, I didn't have that last night.
4: That's
3: I didn't have
4: because one of those. You weird... sleep like a dead person.

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0: So probably definitely ice cream.
1: Shocked by that.
0: I haven't had caffeine in like 8 years, probably.
2: Yeah, something's wrong with him.
3: Something's wrong with him.
4: Now, I got to tell you, I was early 20s, yeah. And I drank a lot of Coca-Cola or mm-hmm. Pepsi.
3: Yeah,
4: pick your one, right?
3: Sure.
4: And my stomach started to hurt often. And so I went to the doctor or whatever, and he's like, you know, do you drink a lot of Coke or Pepsi or whatever? I'm like, yes, I do. And he's like, I think you should stop. He's like, sometimes that can just really create a lot of acid and whatever, and, you know, could be the reason for your stomach aches.
3: Yeah.
4: So I'm like, all right.
3: Yeah.
4: So I stopped drinking it, and I just went over to Sprite just because it was clear. I didn't even think about the caffeine factor, right?
3: Mm-hmm. I don't think does Sprite have caffeine?
4: No, caffeine free.
3: Okay, got it.
4: Yeah. So then I just became a Sprite person. And so I didn't drink caffeine because I didn't drink coffee at the time.
3: Yeah.
4: And then I just got to be where I didn't drink caffeine for years.
3: Ooh.
4: Well, it's funny. I think you get used to it.
3: Ooh.
4: I do think you get used to it. And but now that I drink copious amounts of coffee, tea, pick your caffeine, right. I just can't imagine at this stage of my life, I can't imagine not having it. I mean, that's when I had youthful, natural energy. And now I just need to provide, you know, as much as I can.
3: I understand that.
4: Yeah, so you've always been a caffeine guy. Have you ever gone caffeine free?
3: When I do it, I get the worst headaches. Like over the weekend, sometimes I don't have as much coffee because I use the coffee to get me going for our show. Like, oh, let's drink that to get me going.
4: Right.
3: On the weekend, I'm chill out more. And if I don't have it, like a couple Sundays ago, I didn't have it. I had the worst headache.
4: No,
3: it was
4: get
3: a withdrawal.
4: That.
3: It's like that caffeine withdrawal.
4: Yeah.
3: Yeah.
4: I do coffee in the morning. Mm-hmm. And you're right. Without that in the morning, forget it.
3: Yeah.
4: I don't feel right.
3: Yeah.
4: But in the afternoon, so I take a nap and then I get up and I have more caffeine in the afternoon just for that boost for the rest of the day.
3: Yeah.
4: And I have skipped that a couple times and same. Bad headache.
3: The headache's the worst.
4: Where are you on the caffeine spectrum?
5: You know, I was allergic to caffeine and chocolate when I was a kid.
3: Really?
5: Like they thought it would trigger migraines. I had really bad migraines that would knock me out. I'd get sick, and it was awful, right? So for a good chunk of time in my childhood, no chocolate, no caffeine.
3: Wow.
5: Right? So it wasn't until I was like in high school I started having like sodas with caffeine and mm-hmm. things like that. Honestly, like, it's helpful. I need it more in the afternoon mm-hmm. than in the morning.
3: Like, you need to pick me up in the middle of the day.
5: I do.
3: Interesting.
5: Yeah. Like, after lunch, or else it's starting nodding off a little bit here at the studio.
3: I understand.
4: Yeah, because you don't nap.
5: No, I work right through.
4: Yeah, not this guy. I have to nap. Even if it's 20 minutes, I have to have a nap or I'll die.
3: I understand that. I'm learning that more and more, guys, as we work together on the show, that there are certain things I didn't do before. I'm like, wow, I'm just... Yeah.
4: I mean, I can push through. I'm sure you can push through if necessary,
3: yeah.
4: but I'm struggling, you know?
3: Understood. So no, I love caffeine. For me, it helps me feel better every day about who I am as a human being.
4: Well, do you want to go through the rest of Tucker Wetmore's this or that and just sort of answer
5: sure.
4: them?
5: Yeah. Right,
4: what do we have next?
5: Here's the next one.
2: Dinner or drinks?
0: Could you have a drink with dinner?
5: Dinner or drinks?
4: I like his answer. Can you have a drink with dinner?
5: Yeah, right.
4: I like both.
3: I think that's nice if you have both, but yeah, dinner is always number one for me. I love dinner because usually it's a social engagement. Usually mm-hmm. you're with people. There's a great conversation at dinner. I love dinner. Yeah, I'm all
4: so
3: about
4: that. So it's drinks.
3: That's true. You can have good conversations with drinks.
4: But that's why I like dinner and drinks.
3: Okay, good.
5: Yeah.
3: Okay, I guess we can agree on this. Drinks? Okay,
4: yeah.
3: Good.
4: All right, that's that.
5: That was good.
3: Okay,
5: all
3: right. Okay.
2: First kiss on the first date, or do you wait, Tucker?
4: Ooh. Well, what did Tucker say?
5: It depends.
4: It depends.
5: That's kind of his answer.
3: I agree with Tucker. It depends. Depends on how the first date's going. If you feel like you can make that...
4: Did you kiss Ginger on the first date?
3: Yes, I did.
4: Ooh! Get it, Jagger.
3: I did indeed.
4: Matthew and I shared a kiss on our first date.
3: I love that. That's great, Jenny.
4: Yeah, and I remember thinking in my head, I was like, this is the best kiss I've ever had. But I knew I was going to marry him right away, too. Yeah, I had soulmate vibes with him.
3: Oh.
4: That's pretty cool.
3: Nice. Matt?
4: You and Danielle, you've been together a long time. You were young.
5: Yeah. Boy, my memory's fuzzy. I don't think it was a... I don't know if there was one on the first date. Maybe the second?
3: Okay.
5: So somewhere in there.
3: Hey, top two, buddy. It's good.
5: Might have been before an official date actually took place.
4: You wild man.
3: Ooh. Even better.
4: Wild man.
3: I love that.
4: All right.
5: Here's the next one.
3: Okay.
2: Are you a planner or do you keep it spontaneous?
3: Spontaneous. I'm very spontaneous, guys. Have you learned this about me yet?
4: You are.
3: I'm very free.
4: Free. You are very carefree in that way.
3: Yes, yes.
4: I like to plan. The problem is, as far as like plans, I do better with spontaneous.
3: Okay.
4: Like if today after the show, you guys just were randomly like, hey, you want to go get some mimosas and a little bit of pancakes? I'd be like, oh. well, let's go. You know what I mean?
3: That sounds
4: awesome.
3: But if
4: we had that on the calendar in advance, I might think of reasons why I don't want to do it.
3: Oh, no.
4: No, not because I don't love you, but because it feels like a commitment.
3: Okay, okay. That's funny.
4: I don't even know if that makes sense.
3: Yeah, it makes sense.
5: Yeah, no, I think I used to be more spontaneous, but I'm a planner now. I like to plan it out. I like to figure it out. I also become the organizer, I feel like.
3: Okay.
5: As in, like, I'm the one. Let's get the friends together to go do something. So planner.
3: Okay.
5: Planner.
3: All right.
4: All right.
5: Last one.
2: Sure. Sunrise or sunset.
4: Isn't that a song? Sunrise.
3: That does sound like a song.
5: Yeah, that's from Fiddler on the Roof.
4: Sunrise or sunset. I'm going to go sunrise because I have definitely become a morning person in my older age. But if we're at the beach, man, there's nothing like a beach sunset.
3: I know.
4: You're right. I'm going to go sunrise, though.
3: Okay.
4: You?
3: Well, I've been blessed to now be able to see both of them in a day. Which before I was doing the night show a long time ago, back in my career, I didn't see the sunrise ever, unless I was out late. I would say sunset. Yeah, I'm good with sunset.
5: Sunset for me. I like the way the day's wrapping up into the evening. Mm. Just so many good times at sunset.
4: I think it's because I go to bed before sunset. It just doesn't usually pan
3: there
4: out.
3: You go.
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1: Just had the latest in Nashville news, your Nashville Nuggets, mm-hmm. and we had a little round of this or that with Tucker Wetmore. And I'll be honest with you, the first this or that question he was asked and then his reply startled all of us a little bit.
2: Mm-hmm. Is it a coffee date or is it an ice cream date? What do you think?
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1: That's right. And we are doing something very cool to help out kids who want to play sports but just don't have all the funds they need or all the equipment they need to get it done. So we're doing a soccer and sports equipment drive benefiting Big Brothers, Big Sisters of Kansas City. It's called Goals for Good.
0: That's right. And basically what we're asking is if you could help donate new or gently used gear for kids ages 8 to 20. This is we're looking for cleats, balls, shin guards, and more that maybe you have in the garage.
1: Yeah, and people have asked, is it got to be soccer? Not necessarily. We're just, you know, soccer seems to be a big theme these days.
0: Yeah,
1: so we thought we'd go that route. But, I mean, honestly, anything. If you've got any gently used sports equipment, we'll take it.
0: That's right. 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
0: That's right. 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
1: 100%. And thank you to everybody who's donated already. We're so grateful, and these kids are just going to love it. So thank you.
0: Here's Stella Lefty in Boston on The Wolf.

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1: Wake up.
2: Good morning.
0: Jenny.
2: Good morning.
0: Jagger.
3: Good morning.
4: Rise and shine.
3: Good morning.
2: Good morning, everybody.
0: Jenny and Jagger in the morning.
5: Now that I have my coffee.
6: Let's get it.
7: Hi, 106.5 The Wolf. Good morning.
8: Good morning. This is Carol. I called last week, let you know we were going to the CMA Fest.
7: Oh, that's right. You did call. How was your trip?
2: I am so happy you called back, by the way. I was thinking about you.
8: Yeah, we got back last night. It is a fact. Florida Georgia Line is back.
2: They are back. And we saw some clips online. Were you there at the actual show that night?
8: Oh, absolutely. It was amazing.
2: Did the crowd go absolutely bananas?
8: Yes. Yes.
7: Did you meet anybody cool?
8: Kane Brown. We saw him in his own bar.
7: Nice.
8: Yeah, it was cool. It was very cool.
2: Did you get to talk to him?
8: Briefly.
2: Yeah.
8: Hi.
7: Hey,
2: that's cool.
7: Hi, big fan. Nice to see you.
2: Yeah.
8: He has a pretty cool sports car, too, so.
7: Oh, I'm sure he does.
2: What was the highlight of the trip, if you had to say one of the biggest moments there?
8: Florida Georgia Line, for sure.
2: Yeah.
8: Friday's lineup was absolutely the best, though. Cody Johnson, Keith Urban.
2: Did Keith Urban do any of his...
7: Yacht Rock?
8: Yes.
7: Yes! I would have loved to have been there for that.
2: Yeah.
8: Yeah. Well, he actually brought out Michael McDonald.

0: too.
1: Oh, that's where that clip's from.
2: Okay, we saw that clip, but that's what happened. Oh my gosh, that's amazing.
1: Very nice.
2: Well, I'm so glad you had a great trip, and we appreciate you following up with us, because I was actually thinking about you. I'm like, I wonder if she's back.
1: Carol, thank you so much for calling us back.
0: You're welcome. Take care.
1: You too. Have a great day.
0: You too.
2: Bye-bye. Just when

0: kick a dust up.
1: It's the Daily Dirt. The Daily Dirt. On dirt road. The Daily Dirt. Turn up your shoulders. Might have a little dirt on my boots. It's the Daily Dirt with Jenny and Jagger in the morning.
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3: All right, Matt, what are three things we need to know this morning?
4: Thank you. Well, we were all captivated by the Artemis II. Earlier this year. Today, NASA's going to reveal the Artemis 3 crew. Now, the Artemis 3 mission is going to take place late next year. We're going to find out who the crew is going to be today, but they're going to be going back up in space to test out more stuff, to test the rendezvous and docking capabilities between the actual lander that will help them get to the surface of the moon.
3: Oh, so, good, good.
2: Fascinating. Yeah. Do we know, you may not know this, but is it any of the crew that was there before? Would any of them be a part of this next one? Or we don't know.
4: Suppose it's possible. We're going to find out today.
3: Okay, cool.
4: We're going to find out today. All right. Hey, Jagger.
3: Yeah.
4: There's a new Scooby-Doo series coming to Netflix. That's right.
3: Glory.
4: Thank you.
2: So good.
4: I'm doing the story. I'm doing the story only.

0: because of that. Scooby-Doo Origins is going to hit Netflix next year, and it's, well, it's got some people in their feels a little bit, because they put out a teaser yesterday. It's all of like 20 seconds long, and you see that in this, it's live action, and Scooby-Doo is a real dog. Yeah.
1: Really?
0: Instead of being like a computer animated dog, it looks like a realistic looking... I can't tell, but it looks like a normal puppy.
2: So puppy Scooby?
0: Puppy Scooby.
2: But as a real dog.
0: But people are complaining like, how are they going to... he's animated. How are they going to make him do stuff?
2: Well, we love Scooby as a cartoon, yeah.
1: Right, but how's a real... Like my I have three dogs. Yeah. I love them all, but they don't go...
2: Goo Reggie.
1: You know what I mean? It's not going to be the same without that.
0: I don't know.
2: Good one, Jenny.
0: I feel like...
1: it's too good.
0: I feel like maybe the internet's kind of jumping the gun a little bit. I mean, it's literally like 20 seconds long of a young... they're all kids.
2: I love
0: like
2: Scooby-Doo, though.
0: Kids,
2: Scooby-Doo,
0: right?
2: The cartoon Scooby-Doo is one of my all-time favorites as a kid growing up. So I don't know how this is going to work out.
0: It might happen. All right. We'll see. Okay. Let's give it time.
1: It's where my love of true crime was born.
2: With a mystery machine?
1: It would pull off the mask at the end.
2: Nice. I would have gotten away for it if it wasn't for you meddling kids.
1: You meddling kids?
2: Oh, nice. My goodness.
0: And hey, real quick, just want to congratulate the KU baseball team.
1: Yes.
0: They had a great season, really the dream season. It did come to an end yesterday. They are not going to be advancing to the College World Series up in Omaha. They got swept by the Oklahoma Sooners, but still just an amazing season. They have a lot to be proud of.
2: Yeah.
0: One of the best seasons they've had. Yeah. 1993 was the last time they were in the College World Series.
2: Oh, so wow.
0: They were this close.
1: Nice. In the 1900s.
0: Yeah, it was.
2: Great run. So
0: get back out there. Do it again next year, Jayhawks. All right.
1: Yeah.
2: All right. Yeah. Okay.
1: Do the hair, put a little makeup on. Look alive. Okay. Real pants. You know what I mean?
2: Real pants? Is that you said?
1: I've got jeans on today, everybody. Can I get a round of applause for jeans?

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1: What would your warning label say?
2: Contents under pressure.
1: Yeah.
2: That's mine.
3: Jenny and Jagger in the morning. 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

0: What's buzzing on Lower Broadway? You're about to find out. Here's Nashville Nuggets with Jenny and Jagger in the morning.
1: Justin Moore, I sure hope everything's all right. He's stepping away from country music for a bit, and here's what he said on social media. I've made the decision to take some time to focus on my health. As a result, I'll be stepping away from touring for a short period. We'll be unable to perform some upcoming shows. This is the right decision for me and my family, and I appreciate everyone's understanding and support. Look forward to getting back out there later this summer and doing what I love most. I've seen a lot of speculation, everything from a torn ACL to substance abuse issues. Okay. Some people are saying that he was slurring, hiccuping, just not quite right on stage recently. So it could be something like that. I really don't know.
2: Hope he's okay.
1: But I hope he's all right. Yeah. I sure hope. And that's smart to take care of yourself when you need to, right?
2: Yes, yes.
1: All right. Stella Lefty. She is a rising superstar. On a chain, back to bar. So she played CMA Fest, and the crowd was so large, security had to stop allowing people in. That's huge, especially because she just popped on the scene, right?
2: Yeah, yeah.
1: She's dating new country artist Vincent Mason, joined him on stage at CMA Fest. A lot of buzz about them as a couple. They're very cute together, and they sang very well together, so a lot of people into that. And she's even grabbed the attention of Rascal Flatts' Gary LaVox. He posted a video, and I have to tell you, Gary looks so relaxed and comfortable. He's on his boat on the lake, kind of kicked back, he's fishing, and this is what he's singing.
3: On a train back from Boston, and we're chopping the gun, and I'm telling you, baby, this is the part where I run, but I like it when you're nice.
1: All together now.
4: I like it when you're nice to me.
1: Yeah.
2: Oh, hey,
1: big fan. He's a little... Yeah, we don't do that. We can barely do what we did.
2: Yes.
1: And how about a round, it's always fun, of this or that? With Tucker Wetmore.
5: Is it a coffee date or is it an ice cream date? What do you think?
6: Oh, I don't drink caffeine, so probably definitely ice cream.
5: Shocked by that.
6: I haven't had caffeine in like 8 years, probably.
5: Yeah, something's wrong with it.
6: Oh, you have no idea.
5: Dinner or drinks?
6: Could you have a drink with dinner?
5: You could have both.
6: Okay.
5: We'll make that acceptable.
6: I'll choose that.
5: First kiss on the first date or do you wait, Tucker?
6: Oh, it depends on how it's going.
5: Are you a planner or do you keep it spontaneous?
6: I do like to plan, but I'm a sucker for like a last minute kind of adventure.
5: Sunrise or sunset, Tucker Wetmore?
6: Sunset.
7: It's time to move along. Get your day going on the Wolf right now. Don't snooze.
2: All Jenny has to do is bat her eyes and gets whatever she wants.
1: I wish. Ask my husband. That's not true.

0: know. He's a pretty upstanding guy, but...
1: He is, but he also has a lot of pride in his knowledge.
0: I know.
1: I mean, a lot. Enough that I could see him plugging his ears and going, la, la, la, la, la, la, la.
0: But he pouts if he loses.
1: I know. Mm. See, that's what I'm saying.
0: I know.
1: All right, pride.
0: Caller 10, we need you. Call us now. 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
3: He's gonna knock you out. Are you gonna knock him out? He's gonna knock you out. Are you gonna knock him out? It's Jagger's Knowledge Knockout with Jenny and Jagger in the morning.
4: And a good morning to ya, Kristen in Overland Park.
5: Hi.
4: How's it going?
5: I'm good. How are you doing?
4: Well, I was hoping the sun was going to be shining because I felt like that would go along with my theme here today. Summer playlist, pop culture trivia, but the rain, it is what it is.
5: Yep, that's okay.
4: All right. Well, I sure hope you win because on the line today is a $100 Hy-Vee gift card.
5: That would be awesome.
4: I know it. All right. See what you got. All right. I'm going to sing this one for you. Hey now, you're an all-star. Became a permanent summer playlist staple after it was famously used as the opening song for which 2001 animated movie?
5: Shrek.
4: Yes, well done. Which 1960s California rock band famously sang about surfing USA and California girls?
5: The Beach Boys.
4: Yes. And in Bryan Adams' rock anthem, Summer of 69, he mentions his first real instrument. What was it?
5: A six string?
4: Yes. Good for you. 3 out of 3. Well done. All right. So hang on the line. We'll get Jagger out of isolation and see how he does. All right.
5: Awesome. Thank you.

0: It's Jagger's Knowledge Knockout with Jenny and Jagger in the morning.
1: Kristen, you still there?
2: Yes, I am.
1: Okay, Matt, let's get Jagger out of the isolation chamber.
3: Yep, you got it.
1: All right. Hello, friend.
4: Hello, Jenny.
1: Say hello to Kristen from Overland Park.
4: Hi, Kristen. Good morning.
2: Good morning.
1: Tell you what, she is on fire. 3 out of 3.
4: Kristen, you are the smartest ever.
2: Hey, you know I'm trying.
4: I know you are.
1: She nailed it. Okay, summer playlist, pop culture trivia. Let's see what you got, Jagger.
4: Uh-oh.
1: Okay, I'm going to sing this one for you.
4: Okay.
1: Hey now, you're an all-star.
4: Get your game on. Go play.
1: Thank you.
4: You're welcome.
1: Became a permanent summer playlist staple after it was famously used as the opening song for which 2001 animated movie?
4: Oh, Shrek.
1: Yes. Well
4: That's
1: done.
4: Right. That's right. Thank you.
1: Which 1960s California rock band famously sang about surfing USA and California girls?
4: Beach Boys.
1: Yep. My dad's favorite.
4: Oh, they're great.
1: Yeah. So good. In Bryan Adams' rock anthem, Summer of 69, he mentions his first real instrument. What was it?
4: Got my first real six string.
1: At the five and dime. 3 out of 3, you guys are tied.
4: Oh my goodness, we're so good. We're so good together.
1: All right, Matt, what happens now?
3: Yes, great job, Kristen. Okay, but we got to settle this tie. There's this Hy-Vee gift card on the line, so there's one more toss-up question from Jenny. It's for both of you at the same time. You have to buzz in to answer it. You buzz in by saying your name. And I'll tell you, Jagger's quick on the draw, Kristen.
1: I know he is.
3: If you think you know it and can jump in and stop Jenny, you go for it, okay?
2: Okay.
1: Okay, I'm telling you, he's quick. So jump in when you can.
2: Okay.
1: The 1999 boy band one-hit wonder LFO sang a song called Summer Girls. According to the chorus, what clothing brand did they famously love?
2: Kristen. Abercrombie and Fitch.
1: It is Abercrombie and Fitch. Let's go. I'm sorry, Jagger.
4: Hey.
1: Oh, no.
4: Nice job, Kristen. Can I get some food from grocery store?
1: Oh. $100 to Hy-Vee. Good for you. Bad for us.
4: Great job.
1: He's going to pout all day.
4: I'm okay.
1: Good job, Kristen.
2: Thank you.
0: You just knocked him out. Jagger just lost this bout. You just knocked him out. You've won and there's no doubt.
5: Jenny and Jagger in the morning. The all-new 106.5 The Wolf.

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2: You know, Jagger, you have lost both of your parents, sadly. Mm-hmm. I've lost my dad. We know what that grief feels like, and we know how they passed, where they passed, when they passed. We were able to have a proper celebration of life for them.
1: Yes.
2: I cannot imagine Savannah Guthrie, month four of her mom, Nancy, abducted at 84 years old from her home in Arizona.
1: Yeah.
2: And really, it seems like the whole thing has been so quiet.
1: It's been super quiet since this. Like, remember how it was like the big news story for a while?
2: It was everything.
1: And now it's very quiet. And Savannah's back to work. I mean,
2: she's back to work. In fact, we have a TV in the studio, and it's always on the Today Show, of course, volume down in the morning. Yeah. But we're always, you know, glancing up. And I do. I see her every morning, and she just looks beautiful.
1: She looks great.
2: You know, puts on a smile. But I have to know inside that she is just devastated mm-hmm. at the loss of her mother, which is now, well, we say the loss. I mean, we really don't know what happened to her. I mean, I do think that they're looking at it as a recovery at this point.
1: Right, right.
2: But yeah, we haven't heard a whole lot. So 4 months in, yeah, she's back to work, and she was on the show after the Today Show. It's
1: correct.
2: Jenna and Chanel.
1: That's right.
2: And this was yesterday. You actually caught this
1: mm-hmm.
2: That Savannah was on, and she was speaking about everything for the first time in a long time.
1: Yeah.
3: But it's always with me, you know? I mean, I cry every morning on the way to work, and I cry every morning on the way home. And I'm grateful to have good friends and to be able to come to such a beautiful and joyous and supportive place.
1: Mm.
2: And I just try to think about if that, God forbid, happened to one of us in our personal lives.
1: Yeah.
2: I don't know how you guys feel, but I do think with the job that we have and the environment that we work in, and that the three of us are the three best friends that anybody ever had.
1: Yeah.
2: I do feel like I could come do this because I know it's a safe space where if I'm just having a day,
1: yeah,
2: I can have a day.
1: Yeah, of course.
2: You know, I think there are some jobs where I think it would be impossible to go back to.
1: Yeah.
2: You know, if you
1: You're
2: really
1: right.
2: had to focus on, I'm saying focus on the work. It's not like I'm not focusing on the work here, but you know what I mean? It's just, we have a more conversational environment.
1: Yes. Yes. I agree with you.
2: Thoughts about all of this. I can't even imagine what she's going through.
1: I think she's a very strong person. To go through what she's been going through with her family and the fact that she did go back to work because I think, just looking at her right now, she's on TV right now. She looks great. I mean, she looks, you wouldn't know, if you didn't know the story, you wouldn't know that Savannah Guthrie has gone through a lot by what she's been through. I think she's a very strong woman, and I think it's tragic. This whole story is very tragic.
2: It's weird, too. Can we all just say
1: yes,
2: it? I mean, how
1: it is
2: bizarre.
1: Weird. It is weird.
2: And you know, I'm a true crime junkie.
1: Yeah.
2: I watch so many shows, so many documentaries, you know, and they always figure it out. Like, I have no doubt that this will get figured out at some point.
1: It will.
2: I just can't believe it hasn't gotten figured out yet.
1: I think that's the biggest surprise. I think that the fact that we all know that technology with all this stuff has gotten so strong to help find people that have done things. I think that's why we're all surprised that this hasn't been figured out yet.
2: Well, and I think if it was in any other neighborhood, in any other place, you know, there would be so many video doorbell cams,
1: true,
2: things like that. I mean, that's so many cases that I watch. That's how they track them down. I mean, they can follow and doorbell cam footage all the way from a crime to where they buried a body.
1: And remember, we had that footage.
2: Well, we did, but we didn't because remember, there was like, as far as doorbell cams and stuff, it's so dark there.
1: Yeah, of
2: and
1: course.
2: And we heard about how there weren't a lot of street lights, anything like that. So even what a camera could pick up wouldn't be that great. Of course, we did have the doorbell cam from her house.
1: Yes, yes.
2: The, you know, pretty decent footage.
1: Yeah.
2: And I'm kind of surprised that that didn't.
1: I feel like there's been a lot of dead ends in this case.
2: No.
1: Like, I'm surprised by that.
2: Especially because there's still the $1 million reward from the family out there.
1: Yeah, you're right.
2: It's a lot of money.
1: I'm grateful that Savannah has been able to find some, I don't know, positivity being back at her job with the Today Show.
2: You know, I can only compare it to like, I mean, this has been years ago, but my brother passed away and I got the call that he had passed while I was on the air.
1: Mm.
2: So I obviously left the show that day. But I came back. I don't remember if it was the next day or the day after, but it was really quickly after I came back. Because for me, I'm a person that has to like bury myself in work or something, or something that gives me joy, or I will just go into a complete funk, depression. You know what I mean? So I felt better. Like, it made me feel better just to get back to doing something. And I have to think that's kind of what she's doing, right?
1: I had something similar happen to me with my dad. My mom told me, go to work. You know, do your thing. If we need to get a hold of you, we'll get a hold of you if something goes wrong.
2: Right.
1: I was in the middle of my show on the air. probably about an hour and a half in, and then my boss came in. He had his headphones. He never had his headphones with him. Mm. He's like, you need to go home. Mm-hmm. Your family needs you. That's all he said. He didn't tell me what happened. I knew what happened.
2: Yeah.
1: I left about an hour and a half into my show as well. And I had to take a week off. I needed to be away for a week to get my mind right, to bury my father, and then get back to doing what I do.
2: Well, that definitely seems more normal. I think I'm definitely
1: I don't know how you did that.
2: I don't know. It was just, I felt, it was for me what I had to do.
1: Yeah.
2: In that moment. Have you ever gotten a call like that? I hope not, Matt, like while you were on the air.
0: No, thankfully.
1: That's tough, yeah. That's tough to deal with. Or either a call or a physical person saying you need to go.
2: Well, God bless and continued prayers for the Guthrie family. We'll keep you posted if there are any updates, but that's it. She spoke out yesterday. First time in a long time. 4 months it's been.
1: I can't believe it's been that long, but when you said that earlier, I was like, wow, 4 months?

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1: Wake up.
2: Good morning.
0: Jenny.
1: Good morning.
0: Jagger.
3: Good morning.
4: Rise and shine.
3: Good morning.
2: Good morning, everybody.
0: Jenny and Jagger in the morning.
4: Now that I have my coffee,
5: let's get it. It is 8:01. Good morning with Jenny and Jagger in the morning here on The Wolf.
2: And Goals for Good is underway, and we're so grateful for everyone who's donated already. 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
5: That's right. 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
2: Yep. If you text Goals for Good, this is probably the easiest thing to do, right? 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And what'll happen is you'll get a text back. You click it. It's got the link to all of the Mizuma Credit Union locations that are accepting donations. It'll also give you a place where if you just want to donate money, I mean, I'm talking $5.
5: Right,
2: you know,
5: right.
2: Anything you can do is, it all adds up. That'll give you that as well.
5: And like we mentioned, the Mizuma Credit Union locations, you can go

0: in any of these 10 locations right now, and they have bins set up. So if you walked in, you could drop off stuff right there, and they won't look at you funny because they want you to come in.
1: Correct.
0: And drop off stuff in the bins.
1: They'll be like, this is a bank. No, they know exactly what you're there for. And I'll tell you what, we're going to be at one of the Mizuma locations. We'll tell you that info as soon as we get it all, you know, solidified. And you come out, if you want to hold on to everything, we'd love to meet you.
0: Oh, of course
1: we
0: would.
1: Come out, bring it to us in person. We'd love
0: that. And make sure you go to our website at 1065thewolf.com. There's more info there. And on our Instagram, too. Follow us there at Wolf Kansas City, okay?
1: See that beautiful selfie we just put up today?
0: Oh, check it out. Here's Josh Ross.

0: kick the dust up.
1: It's the Daily Dirt. The Daily Dirt. The Daily Dirt. It's the Daily Dirt with Jenny and Jagger in the morning.
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3: All right, Matt, what are three things we need to know this morning?
4: Thank you. We were very, very captivated by the Artemis II mission to the moon earlier this year.
3: That's right.
4: And exciting because there's another one right around the corner. That'd be the Artemis III. And we're going to find out the astronauts who are going to be a part of that Artemis III mission here a little bit later on this morning.
3: Okay,
4: we're going to be
3: good.
4: Announcing the astronauts. I don't know if they're going to be the same folks. It's possible, I guess.
3: It won't be Katy Perry, that's for sure.
4: No, no.
2: She went to space for 30 seconds.
3: Yeah, exactly. Yeah,
4: that's it. She's done with that.
3: Yeah, yeah.
4: This mission is all going to be about testing capabilities of, like, the technology needed to land on the moon.
3: Nice.
4: So they'll go up into space. They'll rendezvous with the landing systems and dock together to make sure all that stuff works. So
3: that
4: it's one step closer to getting the tech ready to actually land on the surface of the moon again.
3: Oh, I love that.
2: Do you ever just stop and think how amazing it is that

0: we have people smart enough to pull this kind of thing off.
1: Yeah, I think it's awesome to think about that. I think it's also awesome to think about what would it be like to be one of the astronauts that gets to step back on the moon again. That'd be cool.
0: I would not want to be a part of that because the thought of going to space
1: thinking about it
0: makes me feel ill.
1: Okay, don't get sick.
0: No, but I'm so serious. Like, I think that about all kinds of occupations.
1: Okay.
0: Surgeons,
1: yeah,
0: right?
1: Of course, yeah.
0: If something's wrong inside, they can cut you open and figure it out and put you back together.
1: It's kind of amazing how, yeah.
0: I mean, there's just so many occupations. I'm like, thank God people have this skill set.
1: Yeah.
0: That's it. That's right. All I have to say about that.
1: Good call.
0: Yeah.
2: It's very captivating again.
0: Yeah, it is. Yeah,
2: very much so. Very much so. Hey, just a real quick, want to pour one out to the KU Jayhawks. The season did not end as they wanted it to. They lost to the Oklahoma Sooners and will not advance to the College World Series. But seriously, Jayhawks,
1: hey,
2: congratulations.
1: Great season, guys.
2: A really, really good season. Hopefully they can get back out there next year.
1: Yeah.
2: And make another run at it. And also, Jagger, there's a new Scooby-Doo series coming to Netflix.
0: That's the only reason we're doing this.
2: That's exactly right.
0: It's such a good imitation.
1: I do love doing my Scooby-Doo impersonation.
0: Well done.
1: Thank you.
2: Yeah, thank you for that. Scooby-Doo Origins is going to be on Netflix next year. Yes. It's showing the Mystery Machine gang as kids. I mean, they're already kind of like teenagers originally, right? But like young kids, they put out a teaser yesterday and you see Scooby, a puppy Scooby running up to what looks to be Shaggy.
1: Oh yeah, I think it's Shaggy.
2: The thing is like 20 seconds long, okay?
1: Yeah.
2: And it's already ruffling feathers online, of course, because we've got to be... I'm sorry, I can't get my give a darn to care about this as much. I know, but people are upset because they're like... Scooby-Doo is a live-action dog.
1: He
2: should
1: be a cartoon doggy. Yeah.
2: He's not. At least it's a it's a very realistic-looking
1: cartoon. Are you going to talk like this, too?
0: I wish my dogs could talk like that. I talk to them like they can hear me and understand everything I'm saying. I tell them what I'm doing for the day.
1: Oh, they understand you. They just can't talk back to you.
0: I feel like if they could, though, that's how they would talk.
1: Why not?
0: Okay, so we've got red flags.
1: Yeah, there's
0: and
1: a lot
0: that
1: of red
0: means,
1: flags.
0: Ooh, watch out, right?
1: Yep.
0: And if red flag was actually a human being, I dated him.
1: Okay.

0: morning show I've ever listened to.
1: Oh, thank you so much, Tammy. Oh, my gosh. That's how much do we owe you for that compliment?
2: Jenny and Jag are in the morning. The all-new 106.5 The Wolf.

0: The all-new 106.5 The Wolf with Jenny and Jagger in the morning, joined by our friend from down the hall from 96.5 The Fan. It's Cody Tapp. And, of course, Cody and Gold have a huge garage sale going on tomorrow, right?
1: That's right. This time I asked to come in. I said, may I please have some of your precious showtime?
2: Yes, you may.
1: For what is our fifth annual, I think we had to put annual in quotes. We had to take a year off from Odyssey Corporate Legal slowed the wheels of motion a little bit. So we had to take 1 year off.
0: Okay.
1: But it is the fifth, I think, annual. I'm not counting the year that we took off.
2: I actually think you should embrace that and put it in parentheses on all the marketing for it and be like, we think.
1: Yeah, it is annual. It just took one annual year off, so we still think it counts.
2: Sort of annual.
1: Yeah, so it's a thing that we started all the way back, so now 6 years ago, but for the fifth annual, I had seen the Royals promote their Royals broadcast auction. And I was like, you know, that's a fun event. What, you know, and I thought, but what if we did that in the way worse? So when we first did it, we didn't even have like an auction site or whatever. And all the experiences, even the ones to this day that you do. So it's like, okay, you can bid on going to Kelly's with me. Nice. And so it's you and a guest, and I have a special guest coming with me, and you get $100 gift card to there and a $50 gift card to Guy so we can eat and hang out.
2: Oh, that's fun. That. Yeah.
1: But I always make it very clear, I'm on that tab. Like, I'll be putting a dent in it. The money you get includes me.
2: Right. You know?
1: Like, this isn't like, and I can't offer you like dinner for 10 with George Brett. So you can come to Kelly's with me.
2: Right, right.
1: Or you can go golfing with our producers, or you can do these things. And so in a way we like doing it so that at least it kind of creates this atmosphere of you're literally doing a lot of these events with us and then other people we've used in the building. So maybe next year we'll ask you. So for instance, you never know what's going to happen. A year or 2 years ago, the last time we did the event, we did golf with Dana Wright.
2: Okay. Oh, that's KMBZ. Awesome.
0: Very cool.
1: And so she offered up a foursome, and it was you and a guest, and she had somebody come with her. The person who won the auction is her current active boyfriend.
0: Oh.
1: And has been pretty much from that point on.
2: That's how
1: they
2: she met
1: together.
2: Him?
1: They own a house together.

0: together.
1: No way.
2: Wow.
0: That's how she met him. She met him through our garage sale. He bid on the experience last minute. They celebrate the day that he won the auction as like a date.
1: Wow.
0: They like go out for it.
2: I have never heard that story. That's great.
0: So they actually met because of the garage sale. So you never know.
1: The garage sale brings love.
2: Well, yeah.
0: Yeah. So it starts tomorrow. The bidding is one day, 7 a.m. to 7 p.m.
1: Okay.
0: Do it all day. There's experiences like the one we mentioned, but then it's all kinds of stuff. Items that have come from our shows. Items. So like, you know, we had a giant banner made up and we went to the K, or we did a Whittison event. So, and then there's like bobbleheads and all kinds of random stuff that's been collected over the years. So it could be any Royals or Chiefs giveaway or like really obscure signed Chiefs helmets. You guys, so you don't follow football anyway.
2: Yeah.
0: But there's, I guarantee you, there's very few of your listeners who remember Louis Rees-Zammit. He was a Welsh rugby player.
1: Wow.
0: He never even played a snap for the Chiefs. We have a fully authentic autographed helmet from him.
3: Yeah.
0: Might amazing. Be the only one in existence for all I know.
2: It's rare.
0: Yes.
2: It's a rare item.
0: He went on a date once with a supermodel at Worlds of Fun, I remember. But other than that, nobody remembers his time here.
2: So you're going to raise all this money.
0: Yeah.
2: And where's it going to go? What are you going to do with it?
0: 100% of the proceeds go to the Negro Leagues Baseball Museum.
2: Amazing.
1: Nice.
0: That
1: nice.
0: Was the original one from the beginning. We just like working with the museum anyway. And they're trying to build, as you guys know, like a really big... much more like $30 million facility.
2: Oh, I
0: and
2: didn't
0: so
2: know that.
0: They need as much money as possible.
2: Have you been there, Jagger?
1: Yes, I have.
2: Oh,
1: I love
2: it's
1: it.
2: Awesome.
1: It's
2: I
1: so
2: went
1: cool
2: on a field trip
1: to.
2: With my son one year, and it was just so cool.
0: Yeah, and so we're really happy to be partnered with them. Bob Kendrick's been a really good partner with it. And so,
1: I'm glad to hear that.
0: 100% of the proceeds go to the Negro Leagues Baseball Museum.
2: Love
0: so,
2: that.
0: So even if you like, you know, normal stuff, we have a place you can just donate. You know, a little money if you want to do that instead of own our crap. But
2: I don't know. I kind of like the crap.
1: Yeah, no, I mean, question.
0: Somebody from 3 years ago still owns my high school diploma.
1: Wow.
0: I put it up in the auction.
1: Did
0: I don't
1: you
0: know.
1: Put
0: who...
1: that on auction?
0: Oh, yeah.
3: I love this that you guys do this every year. Now, I want to ask you about a couple of things, but where can people go and get in on the auction online?
0: Of course. So 965thefan.com. It's right on the landing page. You can see that'll take you to the link. So you can look up the auction site and see all the items. It's like more than 130 items
1: really?
0: And experiences up there now.
1: Wow.
0: And like, it's a labor of love. Like, we sit back there and take photos and post them up there. We're like, I don't have an assistant.
3: Yeah.
0: I
3: want to tell you two of my favorite ones that I see because I don't know if you know this, but like the singing stuff I do for our show.
2: Yeah.
3: Cody
2: yeah.
3: does that for his show.
1: Oh,
3: for
1: you do?
3: Cody and Gold, right? And there are two items in particular on the auction. One is the... a personal song from Cody, a custom song from Cody that he'll do for you.
2: Yep.
3: And the other one is a Cody Can't Sing Today on the Radio Pass.
0: That went for like $100 the last time.
2: Yeah.
0: Because they were trying to prevent it. The last custom song we did it for a bar in Waldo. And it's still one of the songs we play. We did it to, I bet I could do it even without the music. It was, they've got those battered onion rings, drinks perfect pours.
1: Oh, wow.
0: The whole world's... And it was, they're going to Waldo. Whoa.
1: Oh, my gosh. That's great. That's very creative.
0: We did the whole thing. So it's like, look, if you want it to be a commercial for your business, we'll still play it. Or you want it for a loved one, I don't care.
3: That's awesome,
0: I will
3: dude.
0: Make a custom song for
2: this
0: you
2: is
0: if that's
2: such
0: what you
2: a good
0: need.
2: Creative idea. I love this. And you probably raised a ton of money. Like, what have you raised in the past?
0: So I think it's like $35,000 or $40,000 total
1: over
0: the years. The last time, 2 years ago when we got to do it, it was our highest number yet, and it was close to $16,000. So like we're hoping to maybe get back up there. The year off, we're not sure, but as much as we can raise, we'll do it. So 965thefan.com. And again, it's all tomorrow, 7 a.m. to 7 p.m. We just one day only.
2: Yeah.
0: And then that way everybody gets a chance to bid.
1: That's so cool.
2: I love it. That is so awesome. And Cody I love where Gold. You're donating it to.
1: Love
2: this
1: it.
2: Is fantastic.
1: It's the Cody and Gold Garage Sale with 96.5 The Fan. Like Cody said, it's happening all day tomorrow from 7 a.m. to 7 p.m. Make sure you go to the website, 96.5thefan.com. Like Cody said, it's right there when you log on.
2: Good luck.
0: Thank you.
2: Yeah, and maybe for the next one, if you want us to like come up with some random experiences, like I could go shopping with somebody at Target.
0: Sure. Hey, whatever is like a day in the life of you, that's the kind of thing we like. You know,
2: Matt,
0: we
2: go
0: love
2: hit balls. Go hit baseballs with somebody.
3: Ooh, batting cages.
1: Ooh,
2: uh-huh.
0: Yeah, there you go.
1: How about a cup of coffee with Jagger?
2: Yeah.
0: Yeah. Whatever works.
2: We're all in. Next time
1: we're
2: in.
1: We'll help out where we can.
0: Thank you.
1: Thank you, Cody.
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0: It's the all-new 106.5 The Wolf with Jenny and Jagger in the morning and 106-minute music sweeps all day. We're in the middle of one of those right now.
1: Well, yesterday we had a pretty riveting conversation about technology.
2: Yes, I love technology, but not as much as you see. But I still love technology, always and forever.
1: That's Napoleon Dynamite, everybody.
0: Yes, it is.
1: Good old Kip and LaFonda.
0: Oh, my goodness. That's so funny.
1: No, we started talking about it because, Matt, it was intriguing when you said it to us off the air the other day that you were thinking about ditching your smartphone.
3: Mm-hmm.
1: You got to have a phone.
3: Yes.
1: But ditching one with all the bells and whistles and go into basically a flip phone.
3: Yes, to downgrade to that, because I feel like, well, one, I have the ability to be around computers for most of my day, right?
1: Right.
0: Yeah, of course.
3: That I would need something that is beyond a phone call or a text, right? I also have questions about my consumption and of like social media and things like that and wanting to try to cut it out. The idea being, well, if I downgrade to a phone that can't do it, then that just kind of cuts it out. I mean, I thought of an example. You guys are going to crack up at this. This is part of one of the reasons why I'm thinking about doing it. I was playing a video game on my TV last weekend. Great, you know, having a good time. Mm-hmm. Well, I had to get to a point where I'm loading a level, right? So there's like a load screen. And it pauses the game for, oh, I don't know, 60 seconds or so. Maybe 45 seconds for it to load the level. And during that time, I couldn't wait. I felt compelled. I had to pick up my cell phone whilst playing a video game.
1: Matt, this is all of us.
3: I could even leave it alone for 60 seconds.
0: Mm-hmm.
1: This is all of us. I'm telling you.
3: Yeah. Mm-hmm. And that dawned on me and I'm like, you're being ridiculous. You're playing a game right now. You don't need to look at Reddit for 30 seconds for something to load.
1: Guys, I'm telling you, as a mom of teenagers, they don't know how to be still and quiet and with their own thoughts for 5 seconds. They can't do it. They can if you take it all away, but you have to literally remove the devices from their reach because that's just the world they're in. It's constant. It cannot be good for the brain.
0: Oh, boy.
3: Well, that's what kind of led me into this thought of like, look, I'm going to need to get on a new phone plan with the family, and should I go back in time, so to speak, on what phone I'm carrying? Also, on top of it, I hate how big they are. I hate carrying around this screen in my pocket.
1: So you said this. We talked about it yesterday on the air. And I actually do believe it was me who said, hey, why don't we have a little challenge amongst the three of us?
0: It was you.
1: That was the dumbest thing I ever said.
0: Oh, no.
1: So I said that, you know, why don't we go from the end of we were able to use our phones during the show yesterday, but at 10 o'clock when the show was over, the only thing we could do with our phones until 6 o'clock this morning was text and call.
0: Right.
1: Use it only for what a phone is for.
3: Right. Base phone capability.
1: How did you do, Matt? Because this is actually something, I mean, the challenge was probably good for you to see if this is something that you'll be able to do if you were to switch to a flip phone or whatever it is that you get.
3: I did it just fine, honestly. I'll tell you, I think you're going to be able to forgive me. I had to use my phone once, but that was in the middle of the night when those nasty storms are rolling through. I rolled over to get my phone to check on what was happening with the weather.
1: But that was fair.
3: That was the only time.
0: Yeah, that's fair.
3: I didn't look at any social media or anything yesterday on my phone. I just kept it in the other room.
1: And you could have put the TV on. Probably there was a weather break-in, maybe.
3: Oh, if there had been.
1: You know what I mean? If you didn't have the phone.
3: Correct.
0: Yeah.
1: You could
3: correct.
1: Have.
3: That was just more of a, I need to see what's going on immediately. I wanted to look at Doppler radar.
1: But you had no problem other than that yesterday only using your phone for texting and calling.
3: No, it wasn't a problem. I found myself having these instances of like habitual urges, let's call them, of being like to grab my phone in those moments, kind of like the video game moment.
1: Mm-hmm.
3: But I purposely would put it in another room and I'd have that inclination and then I'd go, oh, wait, nope, don't need to do that.
1: Mm.
3: And I'm fine. I found myself fine sitting in my, let's call it, ignorance of the immediate, not needing to know everything that's happening right now.
1: Okay.
3: And in the world.
0: Okay.
1: Proud of you.
0: Good job, buddy.
3: Well, thank you.
1: Because I can only speak for myself.
3: Wait, do I get one of these?
0: Yeah,
1: yes,
0: you do. Ding, you get a ding.
1: It did not go that way for me, but let's talk to Jagger first. What?
0: Oh, you want to go to me?
1: What was it like for you yesterday?
0: Well, I did good out of the gate.
1: You did?
0: Oh yeah,
3: out of the gate. Okay.
0: Out of the gate, 3 hours. Solid.
1: Good for you.
0: Went to the grocery store.
1: Yeah.
0: As I was going through the grocery store, my blood sugar dropped drastically. I was like, I need something to eat.
1: Oh, no. Uh-huh.
0: I just kind of had this panic, right? Like, oh, it was like, I had a very light breakfast. I had my smoothie for breakfast yesterday. I was like, ooh, I need something. I didn't have lunch yet. It was like 1 o'clock-ish. I get out to my car without thinking. I go on my phone to order something for lunch.
3: Mm. Oh. Mm-hmm.
0: So my blood sugar dropping. I was so hungry. I wasn't thinking. And I was like, I'm out. It took me 3 hours to 1 o'clock. I was gone.
1: Okay, well, Jagger made it 3 hours.
3: Okay.
0: I made it 3 hours.
1: How long do you think it takes to walk from the studio down to my car?
3: One, maybe 2 minutes?
1: All right, then get in the car and get situated and then hook up my phone to listen to a true crime podcast.
0: Oh.
1: And I realized right away, I'm like, I'm not supposed to be doing this.
0: Oh.
1: So then once I'm out, I'm out. I was like, I will screw it.
3: You just threw in the towel.
0: Oh, I did too. I did too. Once I got my lunch, I'm like, I'm on Reddit.
3: Well, I was just about to ask if you had your moment of failure and then went,
0: Nope.
3: Okay, I can stop. No. I can do this.
1: Once I failed, I was gone. Addict.
0: So I made it 3 hours. You made it 3 minutes?
1: Not even. I made 2 minutes and 30 seconds. Yeah, and I realized I don't want to do this challenge ever again. Yeah. I don't want to not have a smartphone because could I scroll Instagram a little less? I'm sure I could.
0: Yes.
1: But I'm with you, Matt. Like, you needed it for the weather, right?
0: Yeah.
1: And I say need, but I mean, it's helpful. You were able to look at the weather.
3: Sure.
1: Jagger, I know you do a lot of things on your phone with your diet, like your calorie counters and all the things.
0: I do. You know, indeed.
1: And then I was thinking that, I use it for music, for podcasts, for... Yeah.
0: Use it for everything.
1: YouTube. Life 360 is a big one. Remember I was going to go without that yesterday? Can't do it. Got to know where my kids are.
0: Yes.
1: So

0: stick with the smartphone.
1: Yeah, I have to. Guys, 3 hours for me was a big step.
0: The big question is, Matt, are you going to be able to do this? Now that you've tried it for, you know, nearly 24 hours, are you going to ditch the smartphone and get yourself a regular jitterbug?
1: The jitterbug.
2: I'm going to, I think I'm going to try.
0: Wow. Really?
2: Look, I'm going to look. I can't say definitively right now because, one, I was even kind of just looking around. There's not a lot of options if you don't
0: want a
2: smartphone.
1: No.
2: There really isn't anymore. Like, I would really like, honestly, if there was like an in-between that had like a full, like, physical keyboard. I miss that.
1: Oh, okay.
2: Like I didn't have a BlackBerry, but that's a good example of something with like buttons to touch.
1: Oh, I hated the BlackBerries.
2: Smaller screen.
1: I couldn't stand them, Matt.
2: Oh, I
1: really?
2: I didn't have a BlackBerry. I had a different brand with the full keyboard. It was a slide out one.
0: I don't know. I really enjoyed pressing a button four times to get to the letter J.
2: That's different. See, I don't want. Part of me doesn't want to go back that far, but if that's my only option, I'll consider it.
0: What if you got another smartphone, but you only put on it exactly the things you, quote, need, like the weather?
1: Yeah.
0: I use it for maps all the time. Maybe it's maps for you.
1: Yeah.
0: I'm trying to think what else would be a necessity. You know, you don't put the social media on there. You just put the things that you...
2: Well, what do I do with it then? Do I get to carry around two things then? Like a phone and then like a...
0: No, I'm saying like just get another smartphone. Don't get the flip phone.
2: Oh,
0: stay in the year 2026.
2: Oh, I'm with you. Okay,
0: but only put on it what you need. Because sometimes it's kind of like if I don't buy Oreos and they're not in the pantry.
1: That's fair.
0: I can't eat them.
1: That's
0: they're not
1: fair.
0: There.
1: That's right.
0: You know, you got the phone. Just you don't have your stuff on there that you are wasting time with. You can't use it. It's not there.
2: I think I can do that. That might be honestly the route I have to go to.
0: Right.
2: Because I have to have a phone for the parts of our job.
1: Yeah.
0: I know.
2: Do you know, there's like things I have to do for work that I need the phone with.
1: Yeah.
2: So yes, I don't know if we'll be able to fully do it, but certainly my head's leaning that way.
1: Yeah.
0: All right.
2: You know what I'm saying?
1: I understand that.
0: Well, you know what, Matt? You could change your mind.
2: I might.
1: Well,
0: I don't know. I wish you luck on this journey. I don't want to be a part of it.
1: Me neither.
0: I like my phone.
2: Oh.
1: I like my phone a lot too.
0: I'll keep my addiction. I'm good.
3: If you showed up, I wouldn't let you in.

0: Hot and spicy, just like Hattie B's. It's Nashville Nuggets with Jenny and Jagger in the morning.
1: Justin Moore, stepping away from country music. And I sure hope everything's all right. This is all I can tell you, is that he put something out on social media, said, "I've made the decision to take some time to focus on my health. As a result, I'll be stepping away from touring for a short period. We'll be unable to perform some upcoming shows. This is the right decision for me and my family, and I appreciate everyone's understanding and support. I look forward to getting back out there later this summer and doing what I love the most." So, of course, you know me. I go to the comments, and there were some people. I mean, there was everything in the speculations. There was stuff about maybe he tore his ACL, so I don't know if it was known that he had an injury of some kind.
2: Okay.
1: There were other people that said he was really slurring and kind of hiccuping on stage recently, and that it just appeared he was not all the way together there. So it could be some kind of a substance abuse issue. I do not know. I will keep you posted, but we wish him all the best.
2: Yeah, we hope he's okay.
1: Yeah, he's so good. I just really hope everything's all right. Okay, Stella Lefty, she is a rising superstar. On a train back to Boston, they were jumping. She played CMA Fest.

0: dressed, and the crowd was so large for her that security had to stop allowing people in, which is just pretty cool for a new artist like that.
1: Yeah, it's really cool.
0: Shutting it down, you know what I mean? She's dating new country artist, Vincent Mason, and she joined him on stage at CMA Fest 2, and people were loving, they're just a cute couple, the way they sounded together, so they could be like the hot new, they could be like the new Tim and Faith, we just don't know.
1: Wow.
0: Yeah. She's even grabbed the attention of Rascal Flatts' Gary LaVox. He posted a video, and you gotta picture it, he is chilling. He's on the lake, he's on a boat, he's fishing, glasses
1: on. Sounds so nice, by the way.
0: So great. And this is what he's singing while he's out there fishing.
2: On a train back from Boston, and we're chopping the gun, and I'm telling you, baby, this is the part where I run, but I
3: like the way you're nice. Like it when you're nice to me.
4: Ah, I like the sound of that.
0: They got it. Hey, I see what you did there. All right, and how about a round of this or that with Tucker Wetmore?
5: Is it a coffee date or is it an ice cream date? What do you think?
6: Oh, I don't drink caffeine, so probably definitely ice cream.
5: Shocked by that.
6: I haven't had caffeine in like 8 years, probably.
5: Yeah, something's wrong with it.
6: Oh, you have no idea.
5: Dinner or drinks?
6: Could you have a drink with dinner?
5: You could have both.
6: Okay.
5: We'll make that acceptable.
6: I'll choose that.
5: First kiss on the first date, or do you wait, Tucker?
6: Oh, it depends on how it's going.
5: Are you a planner, or do you keep it spontaneous?
6: I do like to plan, but I'm a sucker for like a last minute kind of adventure.
5: Sunrise or sunset, Tucker Wetmore?
6: Sunset.
7: Yep. It's time to move along. Get your day going on the Wolf right now. Don't snooze.
1: Guys, I didn't have that last night.
0: That's
1: I didn't have one of those
0: you
1: weird...
0: sleep like a dead person.

0: 106.5 The Wolf. Good morning.
1: Good morning. This is Carol. I called last week, let you know we were going to the CMA Fest.
0: Oh, that's right. You did call. How was your trip?
2: I am so happy you called back, by the way. I was thinking about you.
1: Yeah, we got back last night. It is a fact. Florida Georgia Line is back.
2: They are back. And we saw some clips online. Were you there at the actual show that night?
1: Oh, absolutely. It was amazing.
2: Did the crowd go absolutely bananas?
1: Yes. Yes.
0: Did you meet anybody cool?
1: Kane Brown. We saw him in his own bar.
0: Nice.
1: Yeah, it was cool. It was very cool.
2: Did you get to talk to him?
1: Briefly.
2: Yeah.
1: Hi.
0: Hey.
2: That's cool.
0: Hi, big fan. Nice to see you.
1: Yeah. He has a pretty cool sports car, too, so.
0: Oh, I'm sure he does.
2: What was the highlight of the trip, if you had to say one of the biggest moments there?
1: Florida Georgia Line, for sure.
2: Yeah.
1: Friday's lineup was absolutely the best, though. Cody Johnson, Keith Urban.
2: Did Keith Urban do any of his
0: Yacht Rock?
1: Yes.
0: Yes! I would have loved to have been there for that.
2: Yeah.
1: Well, he actually brought out Michael McDonald, too.
0: Oh, that's where that clip's from.
2: Okay, we saw that clip, but that's what happened. Oh, my gosh, that's amazing.
0: Very nice.
2: Well, I'm so glad you had a great trip, and we appreciate you following up with us, because, I was actually thinking about you. I'm like, I wonder if she's back.
0: Carol, thank you so much for calling us back.
1: You're welcome. Take care.
0: You too. Have a great day.
1: You too.
2: Bye-bye. Thanks, bye.

0: Allen on the all-new 106.5 The Wolf with Jenny and Jagger in the morning.
1: You may recall yesterday's Nashville Nuggets all about Morgan Wallen.
0: Oh, I do remember that.
1: And his antics over the weekend.
0: Yeah.
1: Let's call it phone gate because Matt loves when we call things gates.
0: Does not.
2: No, we don't need to do that. Not every scandal needs that added to the end of it.
1: Phone gate. Morgan Wallen gate. Morgan Wallen. All right, a little update for you.
0: Yes.
1: Found out that the phone belonged to a fan named Amy. Of course, it did not belong to the security guard. And what had happened was her husband, who he posted all about this, by the way, on TikTok. That's how we got this update.
0: But
1: clarified that his wife had passed the phone to the security guard, hoping that he could hand it to Morgan for a quick onstage selfie. Totally get it. And really, the security guard is in the moment and probably thought, well, Morgan's having fun up there. Maybe he won't care, even though his job is to be security. And I get it.
0: Oh, such an awkward situation.
1: Well, it got more awkward because Morgan didn't like it. And as we all know now, he snatched the phone out of his hand and then chucked it. So I have a little bit of an update on what happened to the phone, the aftermath, we're calling it.
0: What happened to the phone? Like, what do we know?
1: We know this. So we know that the phone fell underneath the stage structure, which is good, though, because that means it didn't hit any people.
0: Okay, that's very good. But,
1: right?
0: But did the phone break?
1: Well, it continued recording video for over 9 minutes.
0: Oh, my gosh.
1: So, because I wondered that. But I was hoping it would be recording and then just keep getting passed around in the crowd or something like that.
0: Funny.
1: Security eventually retrieved the device, returned it to the fan. Her husband updated fans on social media, confirming that the phone was recovered.

0: covered with absolutely no damage.
1: Oh, good.
0: No harm, no foul. I don't even think they were mad about it. I feel like they were having such a great time at the concert. It's like, bummer that happened, but not mad at Morgan.
1: I'm impressed they got their phone back and it's okay.
0: Yeah, 9 minutes of footage.
1: But you know, the best part of that would have been seeing when Morgan

0: brewed the video footage of that.
1: Yeah, I would have loved to have gone back. Hopefully they will retrieve that portion of it.
0: And post it.
1: Post it. I would like to see that.
0: That'd be cool.
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0: 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Jenny and Jagger in the morning. And now, Jenny and Jagger's 90s at 9.
1: Love 90s country. Let's go back to 1991, shall we?
2: What a great year, by the way.
1: Such a good year.
2: Yes.
1: Debut single from this gal, number one. It went number one. Trisha Yearwood, I'm talking about She's in Love with the Boy. 90s at 9 on The Wolf.

0: kick a dust up.
1: It's the Daily Dirt. The Daily Dirt. Feeling on a dirt road. The Daily Dirt. Turn up your shoulders. Might have a little dirt on my boots. It's the Daily Dirt with Jenny and Jagger in the morning.
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3: All right, Matt, what are three things we need to know this morning?
4: Thank you. All right. Well, we loved watching the Artemis II circle the moon earlier this year. Well, Artemis 3 mission will be launching late next year. Today, we're going to find out the astronauts that are going to be doing it. Now, just a reminder, this is all working towards building a permanent base on the surface of the moon.
3: Okay.
4: So this is, Artemis 2 was a continuation of that mission of like testing out the technology, making sure it works. Artemis 3's mission is going to be testing out the link up of like the landing systems that would actually get them to the lunar surface.
3: Okay.
4: So that's going to be late next year. Just to address some questions I saw on the text line real quick about why. Like, hey, we landed on the moon in the 60s. How come we haven't done it all this time? Well, there's definitely more qualified people than me to answer that, but I know money's a thing.
3: Mm-hmm.
4: I've also heard it been said, like, they kind of accomplished everything they could do back in the 60s and 70s and kind of quit it. Now, here's the difference. You got to test this technology because they are trying to do completely different things now. And it takes a lot different systems in order to be able to build a moon base and do that, you know, not just land on the moon, but carry things to the moon in order to construct. So that's the phase we're in.
3: Wow.
4: Testing the stuff out to get back there safely.
3: I wonder if any of the famous astronauts that were part of the last thing that they did are going to be part of this one.
4: I don't know. Hmm. I don't know what the rule, if there's rules like, you know, for space flight, you can't do it again in a certain amount of time frame or whatever.
3: Yeah.
4: Could be the same Artemis II astronauts.
3: I feel like the Artemis II astronauts became kind of celebrities. I see them on TV. Oh, I'm like excited when I see them on TV. I'm like, oh, they're cool.
2: And one fellow was really good looking. Hope he goes back up there.
4: Yeah.
3: All right.
2: I can't remember his name.
4: Okay. Was it the commander, Reed?
2: That's it. That is
4: it. Yeah, Reed Wiseman.
2: With the daughters?
3: Yeah.
2: Yeah, he's real cute.
4: Nice.
3: There you go, Jenny.
2: And that's what matters.
3: He's a cute astronaut.
4: There you go.
3: All right.
4: Okay, hey, just in case you missed it, I wanted to pour one out because over the weekend, actor Anthony Head passed away from pneumonia. Now, if you don't know his name, you probably know him. You'll know him
3: from a couple things.
4: He's played Rupert 2 times. He was Rupert on Buffy the Vampire Slayer and Rupert on Ted Lasso.
2: Oh, how did he die?
4: Pneumonia. He's 72 years old.
2: Oh, that's sad.
4: Yeah.
2: I'm one of those people. I've got to see their face. I am terrible with names, but every time you guys talk about somebody and I Google, I know exactly who it is.
4: You know, well, one of his Ted Lasso co-stars, Brett Goldstein, as also known as Roy Kent.
3: Yes.
4: Quote on Anthony Head said, he was a brilliant actor who played the worst person in the world, which was an incredible skill. Because he was the best person.
3: Oh my goodness. That always breaks my heart when somebody who you know who plays a villain is actually a really sweet person in real life and you hear people kind of let you know that. It's like, oh.
2: Yeah.
3: Because he played a really good
2: actor.
3: He played a really good bad guy.
2: Yeah.
3: Yeah.
4: Yes, he did. Mm. Yes, he did. And Jagger, there's a new Scooby-Doo series coming to Netflix. That's right.
2: His one and only impression. And he nails it. No, you nail it. It's so good.
4: It's your best one.
3: Okay, thank you. That's good.
2: Yeah.
3: That's far.
2: Oh, I didn't mean harm by that.
3: Like, oh, I do other ones. But
2: you do? We'll do another one.
3: Not right now.
4: Well, you put it on the spot.
3: Put me on the spot.
4: It's gotta come naturally,
3: Jenny. I have to prepare for that.
2: Yes. I'm so sorry. I thought that was your only one. I didn't know.
3: It's one of them. How's that?
2: All right.
4: Okay, can you do the Scooby laugh at least?
3: Well, you gotta make me laugh. Okay. You can't just tell me to do it.
2: Funny guy.
4: That's right. If it comes up naturally as I'm going here.
3: I can't do it right now. I'm in trouble. I'm having trouble getting there.
4: Right. Scooby-Doo Origins is what it's called. It's going to be on Netflix.
3: Is that better?
4: Not bad. So it's going to be on Netflix next year.
2: Nobody cares.
4: Yes, there's a, if you want to watch it, I don't know. People are getting stirred up. This is why I'm talking about it. One, because I want to hear Jagger do that sound. But two, people are mad Scooby-Doo's a real dog. Maddie's a real dog,
3: sorry,
4: guys.
3: Buddy. Sorry, buddy.
2: Yeah, I don't know how they're gonna make him a real dog.
3: Aww, I just love Scooby-Doo in general.
4: No, new Scooby-Doo. You know what?
2: Real dogs don't go.
3: Exactly.
4: Here's the best part about it. If you don't like it, you can just turn it off.
2: That is also true.
4: Yes,
2: true.
4: That's right. Just turn it. You don't like new Scooby-Doo? Netflix off.
3: All right. Bye bye.

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0: For everything going down in Music City, here's Nashville Nuggets with Jenny and Jagger in the morning.
1: That's Justin Moore, and he's stepping away from country music for a little while anyway. This is all I know. He put this out on social media, said, I've made the decision to take some time to focus on my health. As a result, going to be stepping away from touring for a short period. We'll be unable to perform some upcoming shows. This is the right decision for me and my family, and I appreciate everyone's understanding and support. I look forward to getting back out there later this summer and doing what I love most. Don't really know what's going on, to be honest with you. That's what he put out there. I guess that's all he wants us to know at this point.
2: Yeah.
1: And that's fine.
2: Yeah.
1: I've seen a lot of speculation in the comments. Everything, though, all over the board, from like a torn ACL to the fact that he was on stage recently, kind of slurring his words, hiccuping a little bit, maybe thinking that there was some kind of substance abuse going on. I don't know. Keep posted on that. But we wish him well.
2: Yeah, we hope he's feeling better.
1: Yeah, for sure. Stella Lefty, she is a rising superstar. On a chain. She played CMA Fest, and the crowd was so large, security had to stop allowing people in.
2: Wow.
1: Which is pretty cool for a brand new artist like that.
2: Yeah.
1: She is dating new country artist Vincent Mason. She joined him on stage at CMA Fest, and there's a lot of buzz about those two. They sounded really good together.
2: Okay.
1: Apparently, they're a very cute couple together.
2: Nice. I'll have to look up a picture of them two together.
1: The new Tim and Faith? I don't know. I just don't know.
2: Okay.
1: Time will tell. But she has grabbed the attention of Rascal Flatts Gary LaVox. He posted a video where he's chilling on a boat on the lake. He's fishing and he is just singing along.
3: On a train back from Boston and we're chopping the gun and I'm telling you, baby, this is the part where I run, but I like it when you're nice.
4: Like it when you're nice to me.
1: Got a question. You know, the Swifties, Taylor Swift is the Swifties. Are the left... are they the lefties?
2: Oh my God, that's funny.
1: Do you know what I mean?
2: Oh, the lefties. Well, I'm left-handed, so I like that.
1: Oh my gosh, you could be the president of the club.
2: I like the I got the LS Fellas, I got the lefties. I got them all covered.
1: You are busy. And how about a round of this or that with Tucker Wetmore?
5: Is it a coffee date or is it an ice cream date? What do you think?
6: Oh, I don't drink caffeine, so probably definitely ice cream.
5: Shocked by that.
6: I haven't had caffeine in like 8 years, probably.
5: Yeah, something's wrong with it.
6: Oh, you have no idea.
5: Dinner or drinks?
6: Could you have a drink with dinner?
5: You could have both.
6: Okay.
5: We'll make that acceptable.
6: I'll choose that.
5: First kiss on the first date, or do you wait, Tucker?
6: Oh, it depends on how it's going.
5: Are you a planner, or do you keep it spontaneous?
6: I do like to plan, but I'm a sucker for like a last minute kind of adventure.
5: Sunrise or sunset, Tucker Wetmore?
6: Sunset. Yep.
7: It's time to move along. Get your day going on the Wolf right now. Don't snooze.
2: All of Jenny has to do is bat her eyes and gets whatever she wants.
1: I wish. Ask my husband. That's not true.

0: just had the latest in Nashville news, your Nashville Nuggets, mm-hmm. and we had a little round of this or that with Tucker Wetmore. And I'll be honest with you, the first this or that question he was asked and then his reply startled all of us a little bit.
1: Mm-hmm. Is it a coffee date or is it an ice cream date? What do you think?
2: Oh, I don't drink caffeine, so probably definitely ice cream.
1: Shocked by that.
2: I haven't had caffeine in like 8 years, probably.
1: Yeah. Something's wrong with it.
0: Something's wrong with you.
1: Something's wrong with him.
0: Now, I got to tell you, I was early 20s, and I drank a lot of Coca-Cola or Pepsi.
1: Yeah,
0: pick your one, right?
1: Sure.
0: And my stomach started to hurt often. And so I went to the doctor or whatever, and he's like, you know, do you drink a lot of Coke or Pepsi or whatever? I'm like, yes, I do. And he's like, I think you should stop. He's like, sometimes that can just really create a lot of acid and whatever, and, you know, could be the reason for your stomach aches.
1: Yeah.
0: So I'm like, all right.
1: Yeah.
0: So I stopped drinking it, and I just went over to Sprite just because it was clear. I didn't even think about the caffeine factor, right?
3: Mm-hmm. I don't think does Sprite have caffeine?
0: No, caffeine free.
3: Okay, got it.
0: Yeah. So then I just became a Sprite person. And so I didn't drink caffeine because I didn't drink coffee at the time.
3: Yeah.
0: And then I just got to be where I didn't drink caffeine for years.
3: Ooh.
0: Well, it's funny. I think you get used to it.
3: Ooh.
0: I do think you get used to it. And but now that I drink copious amounts of coffee, tea, pick your caffeine, right. I just can't imagine, at this stage of my life, I can't imagine not having it. I mean, that's when I had youthful, natural energy.
3: Aww.
0: And now I just need to provide, you know, as much as I can.
3: I understand that.
0: Yeah, you've always been a caffeine guy. Have you ever gone caffeine free?
3: When I do it, I get the worst headaches. Like over the weekend, sometimes I don't have as much coffee because I use the coffee to get me going for our show. Like, oh, let's drink that to get me going.
0: Right.
3: On the weekend, I'm chill out more. And if I don't have it, like a couple Sundays ago, I didn't have it. I had the worst headache
0: because
3: it was a withdrawal.
0: That.
3: It's like that caffeine withdrawal.
0: Yeah.
3: Yeah.
0: I do coffee in the morning. Mm-hmm. And you're right. Without that in the morning, forget it.
3: Yeah.
0: I don't feel right.
3: Yeah.
0: But in the afternoon, so I take a nap and then I get up and I have more caffeine in the afternoon just for that boost for the rest of the day.
3: Yeah.
0: And I have skipped that a couple times and same. That headache.
3: The headache's the worst.
0: Where are you on the caffeine spectrum?
4: You know, I was allergic to caffeine and chocolate when I was a kid.
3: Really?
4: Like they thought it would trigger migraines. Had really bad migraines that would knock me out. I'd get sick, and it was awful, right? So for a good chunk of time in my childhood, no chocolate, no caffeine.
3: Wow.
4: Right? So it wasn't until I was like in high school I started having like sodas with caffeine and things like that. Honestly, like, it's helpful. I need it more in the afternoon than in the morning.
3: Like, you need to pick me up in the middle of the day.
4: I do.
3: Interesting.
4: Yeah. Like, after lunch, or else it's start nodding off a little bit here at the studio.
3: I understand.
0: Yeah, because you don't nap.
4: No, I work right through.
0: Yeah, no, this guy. I have to nap. Even if it's 20 minutes, I have to have a nap or I'll die.
3: I understand that. I'm learning that more and more, guys, as we work together on the show, that there's certain things I didn't do before. I'm like, wow, I'm just... Yeah.
0: I mean, I can push through. I'm sure you can push through if necessary.
3: Yeah. Yeah, yeah.
0: But I'm struggling, you know?
3: Understood. So I love caffeine. For me, it helps me feel better every day about who I am as a human being.
0: Well, do you want to go through the rest of

0: Tucker Wetmore's this or that's and just sort of answer
1: sure.
0: them?
1: Yeah.
0: Right, what do we have next?
1: Here's the next one.
2: Dinner or drinks?
3: Could you have a drink with dinner?
1: Dinner or drinks?
0: I like his answer. Can you have a drink with dinner?
1: Yeah, right.
0: I like both.
4: I think that's nice if you have both. But yeah, dinner is always number one for me. I love dinner because usually it's a social engagement. Mm-hmm. Usually you're with people. There's a great conversation at dinner. I love dinner. Yeah, I'm all
0: it's
4: about
0: it. It's always
4: that.
0: Drinks.
4: That's true. You can have good conversations with drinks.
0: But that's why I like dinner and drinks.
4: Okay.

0: Boy, my memory's fuzzy. I don't think it was a... I don't know if there was one on the first date. Maybe the second?
1: Okay.
0: Yeah. So somewhere in there.
1: Hey, I don't top know. Two, buddy. It's good.
0: Might have been before an official date actually took place.
2: You wild man.
1: Ooh. Even better.
2: Wild Matt.
1: I love that.
2: All right.
0: Here's the next one.
1: Okay.
3: Are you a planner or do you keep it spontaneous?
1: Spontaneous.
0: Spontaneous.
1: I'm very spontaneous, guys. Have you learned this about me yet?
2: You are.
1: I'm very free.
2: Free. You are very carefree in that way.
1: Yes, yes.
2: I like to plan. The problem is, as far as like plans, I do better with spontaneous.
1: Okay.
2: Like if today after the show, you guys just were randomly like, hey, you want to go get some mimosas and a little bit of pancakes? I'd be like, oh, let's go. You know what I mean?
1: That's awesome.
2: We had that on the calendar in advance. I might think of reasons why I don't want to do it.
1: Oh, no.
2: No, not because I don't love you, but because it feels like a commitment.
1: Okay. That's funny.
2: I don't even know if that makes sense.
1: Yeah, it makes sense.
0: Yeah, no, I think I used to be more spontaneous, but I'm a planner now. I like to plan it out. I like to figure it out. I also become the organizer, I feel like.
1: Okay.
0: As in, like, I'm the one. Let's get the friends together to go do something. So planner.
1: Okay.
0: Planner.
1: All right.
0: Last one.
3: Sure. Sunrise or sunset?
2: Isn't that a song? Sunrise.
1: That does sound like a song.
0: Yeah, that's from Fiddler on the Roof.
2: Sunrise or sunset? I'm going to go sunrise because I have definitely become a morning person in my older age. But if we're at the beach, man, there's nothing like a beach sunset.
1: I know.
2: You're right. I'm going to go sunrise, though.
1: Okay. Well, I've been blessed to now be able to see both of them in a day. Which before I was doing the night show a long time ago, back in my career, I didn't see the sunrise ever, unless I was out late.
2: Yeah.
1: I would say sunset. Yeah, I'm good with sunset.
0: Sunset for me. I like the way the day's wrapping up into the evening. Mm. Just so many good times at sunset.
2: I think it's because I go to bed before sunset. It doesn't usually pan
1: there
2: out.
1: You go.
4: Jenny and Jagger in the morning, the all-new 106.5.

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1: I do want to compliment you on your meteorological skills.
0: Oh, thanks.
1: Because it's doing exactly what you said it was going to do.
0: Hey, sometimes I get it right.
1: Yeah, sometimes we don't. But today you did. No, it was really, it was creepy out earlier.
0: It was creepy.
1: Stormy, out windy, rainy.
0: Well, they basically said we had a 70% chance of showers today, then likely mostly sunny the rest of the day.
1: Looks that way to me.
0: Looks like it's starting to clear. We're getting a little bit of sunshine.
1: My tan's starting to fade. I got to get out there by the pool.
0: Yeah, you do that.
1: I've got business to take care of.
0: I would turn red as a beet if I was out of the pool. So
1: even if you wear sunscreen?
0: But you know, if I have to wear the 100 sunscreen, so yeah. It doesn't do anything.
1: Yeah, so you're just pasty.
0: I'm just a very light-skinned fella.
1: Yeah.
0: That's me.
1: You are. It's you.
0: Yeah.
1: We love you for it.
0: Fair skin, they call me.
1: Yeah.
0: Fair.
1: Yeah.
0: As opposed to foul.
1: That's better.
0: Okay.
1: I mean, I honestly, I used to tan really well.
0: You look like you've got a nice base right there.
1: Well,
0: like as I look at Jenny's arms, you have a nice tan on your arms.
1: That took some work, though. I mean, I feel like this is going to sound bizarre, but after I had babies, something weird happened to my body. Like my shoe size is different.
0: Really? Your feet changed?
1: Yep, my shoe size changed. My skin does not tan like it used to. I will burn a little bit first and then... It's just weird.
0: It looks like you got a nice tan going there.
1: Thank you.
0: You're welcome.
1: Appreciate you.
0: Well, I appreciate you. I hope you have a great rest of your day.
1: Well, same girl, same. And kindness wins.
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which gets me emotional just thinking about it. However, it has been announced that Alan Jackson's final concert in Nashville will be recorded for a TV special and will air on NBC at some point this year, and then will be available to stream next day on Peacock. This thing has like the most star-studded lineup too. Everyone from Eric Church, Luke Bryan, George Strait, they're all gonna be making appearances. So as soon as they have a date for this, I will be sure to let you know.

So Gus, the big bad puppy, did something for the first time. I left a package of bacon on the counter. I turned my back for 2 seconds and poof, it was gone. He's a magician now, I guess. To this

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Cool. 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

0: Company.
1: Do you ever catch yourself holding your breath while you're reading an email? When I first read that, I was like, wait, do I do that? It's called email apnea. And whether you know it or not, it could be adding stress to your day. So mental health experts say a lot of people unconsciously stop breathing or take very shallow breaths while they're reading emails. It can even happen while you're texting or scrolling too, which is known as screen apnea. It usually happens when we're concentrating or like feeling the pressure to respond. And that causes our bodies to interpret an email, a text, almost like a threat, which makes us tense up, hold our breath without even realizing it. The problem is all that shallow breathing can keep the body in fight or flight mode, which will raise your heart rate, increase stress, all the things, can lead to headaches, muscle tension. It's just, it's bad all around. If you think you might be doing this before you open an email, slow breath out, relax your shoulders.

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0: Fest Stars in Nashville. It's for all of you. CMA Fest. This is for the fans. I'll see you in February. Thank you guys for being a part of our movie. We'll put you guys in the stream.
1: I cannot wait to see this in February.

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So Gus, the very naughty puppy, did something for the first time. 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I turned my head for 2 seconds and poof, it was gone. 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

Riley Green and Change My Mind, his latest on the all-new 106.5 The Wolf. Good afternoon, Ryan Scott in for Nick Russo. Another hot, humid day in Kansas City. 90 degrees. Let's kick things off with some Travis Tritt on The Wolf.

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Want to welcome all of our new guests to Kansas City. The World Cup is here. In fact, Team Netherlands just landed at the downtown airport this afternoon. Here's Ella Langley and her latest Be Her.

The all-new 106.5 The Wolf. It was CMA Fest over the weekend in Nashville. And yes, Florida Georgia Line reunited, which means there could be some new music on the way.

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But we will wag our tail if you rub our belly. 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

The all-new 106 by The Wolf. Ryan Scott in for Nick Russo this afternoon in the middle of 106 minutes commercial-free with Jordan Davis and his 10th number one. Here's Turn This Truck Around.

They said we couldn't be contained. They were right. 106 minutes of pure, untamed country music is on. 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

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Hey, chicken lovers, KFC is launching their first ever collectible chicken bucket tomorrow. Limited time, $29.99. KFC states, the bucket is perfect for serving fried chicken and popcorn, but it's not microwave safe. Okay, I have questions. Here's Keith Urban on The Wolf. I'm changing.

0: 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Dirk Smelly going to be at Morton Amphitheater this Saturday. 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
1: I was all but 22, I think, at the time. I'd been out on the road, lonely at night. And it'd been a while.

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With this cute little country girl called Maya. And boy, let me tell you, she was the prettiest thing I'd ever seen in a pair of boots. 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

Jamie Wilson on the all-new 106.5 The Wolf. She recently released a surprise single titled Phone Keys Wallet featuring John Mayer. Oh, we're going to hear that on The Wolf very soon. Also, did a performance at CMA Fest over the weekend in Nashville with Tim McGraw. They did a duet together with Tim's 1995 hit, I Like It, I Love It. Ooh, I want to hear that. Just when

Corey Kent, his latest empty words on the all-new 106.5 The Wolf. Ryan Scott in for Nick Russo, playing you 106 minutes commercial-free. 93 degrees in Kansas City. 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

The all-new 106.5 The Wolf, that's Stephen Wilson Jr. and his latest, Gary. Jenny and Jagger back tomorrow giving you a chance at free groceries. That's right. 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

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Dirk Smelly going to be at the all-new Morton Amphitheater this Saturday. 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

America isn't just a place. 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

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You know, you can always get in touch with us anytime through the text line 913-933-1065. Jessica wanted to hear some Gavin Adcock. Let's play his latest. It's Wannabe on The Wolf.

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Good afternoon. Ryan Scott in for Nick Russo. Hardy, Eric Church, Morgan Wallen, and Tim McGraw all teamed up for this song here. It's called MacArthur. Check it out on the all-new 106.5 The Wolf.

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15: Mohamed Salah had just dragged Liverpool to the Champions League final. Then in that final, Sergio Ramos wrenched his shoulder. Salah cried as he left the pitch. Egypt's first World Cup since 1990 was weeks away. He raced his recovery. He played shoulder strapped against Russia and Saudi Arabia. He scored in both matches. Egypt lost all three, eliminated. But back home, taxi drivers had pasted his face on rear windows. Murals appeared on Cairo walls. A man who'd grown up in a Nile Delta village so poor his school's football pitch was a dirt patch had become his country's most recognized face anywhere on earth. Egypt didn't win. Salah's story did.
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0: size of a cow. 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

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Time for me to step aside. Rob and Holly up next. Take you through the rest of your Tuesday evening. I'll talk to you tomorrow, 3 to 7, in for Nick Russo. And don't forget, Jenny and Jack are back tomorrow morning, giving you a chance at $100 gift cards from Hy-Vee. Here's Luke Bryan on The Wolf.

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6: Seven at seven. Hey, it's the Rob and Holly show with Coop in for Robin. We'll count down the seven biggest songs of the night here in just a second. Also, Luke Bryan responds to the rumors that his song might be AI generated. It's all coming up.
7: First, though, it's song number seven, Josh.